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1: Stardate June 22nd. The Head of the Scorpion. After this.
2: Stardate on Space 101.1 is brought to you by the Seattle Astronomical Society. 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
1: Stardate, June 22nd. It's hard to see a pattern in most of the constellations. Their stars are too faint or too spread out, or the pattern is just too obscure. Perhaps the most prominent exception is Scorpius. It takes little imagination to see the curving body of a scorpion in its stars. The scorpion skitters low across the south on summer nights. Its brightest star is Antares. The scorpion's body and tail curl to the lower left. The head is to the upper right. It's marked by a line of three stars. They're about the same brightness, and they're fairly evenly spaced. From top to bottom, the stars are Beta, Delta, and Pi Scorpii. Delta is a bit brighter than the others. All three stars are extraordinary. Each of them actually consists of more than one star. All of the member stars are quite young, no more than a few percent the age of the Sun. And most of them are big and heavy, with some of them fated to end their lives as supernovas, titanic explosions that will outshine billions of normal stars. Delta Scorpii consist of two stars. At least one of them will become a supernova. Pi Scorpii is a triple system. It also features at least one future supernova. Beta is the busiest of the systems. At least six stars, all orbiting each other in a complex gravitational ballet. Two of those stars are likely to become supernovas, briefly highlighting the head of the scorpion. Our web address is stardate.org. For the University of Texas McDonald Observatory, I'm Billy Henry.
3: 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And I wouldn't be surprised if they're riding on their Martian bike. And we have to find out right now, what kind of flavor do these Martians like?

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face. Well, hello, my friends, and welcome to the Roots Roundup Radio Show, the best part of your Monday. Okay, tonight I've got new music from Bill Kirchen, McKinley James, Trevor M. Keith, Sky Phoenix, and more. Let's get things started right now with the Highway Queen herself, Nikki Lane, on the Roots Roundup Space 101.1.

It's the Roots Roundup, the best part of your Monday. That's Margo Price. Don't let the bastards get you down. I'm trying not to. Okay, I was halfway through recording my show this week, last night, as I was recording it, and the computer program I was using was glitching on me, and I ended up losing half of the show. So here I am re-recording the Roots Roundup for you. We also heard from Casey Musgraves from Middle of Nowhere doing Back on the Wagon, Sierra Farrell, Fox Hunt, and Nikki Lane, Highway Queen. On to the new music. It's new from Bill Kirchin. Title track from Cat Out of the Bag on the Roots Roundup, Space 101.1.

It's a Roots Roundup, the best part of your Monday. That's new from Whitney Rose from the Tennessee Polaroids EP. That's Tootsies. We heard Sonny Sweeney doing Pills. Monty Warden and the Dangerous Few with the season-appropriate Spring into Summer. And Bill Kurtz and brand new from him, Cat Out of the Bag. Dedicating that one to my executive producer, Caesar, right over here next to me. Okay, new stuff right now from McKinley James, Back on the Run. It is a Roots Roundup on Space 101.1.

Many years ago, along the Illinois-Wisconsin border, there was this Indian tribe. They found two babies in the woods, white babies. One of them was named Elizabeth. She was the fairer of the two, while the smaller and more fragile one was named Marie. Having never seen white girls before, and living on the two lakes, known as the Twin Lakes, they named the larger and more beautiful lake, Lake Elizabeth. And thus the smaller lake that was hidden from the highway became known forever as Lake Marie.

Many years later, I found myself talking to this girl who was standing there with her back turned to Lake Marie. The wind was blowing, especially through her hair. There was four Italian sausages cooking on the outdoor grill, and they was sizzling. Many years later, we found ourselves in Canada, trying to save our marriage and perhaps catch a few fish. But whatever came first, that night she fell asleep in my arms, humming the tune to Louie Louie. Oh, baby, we gotta go now.

sharks were sharking. The narcs were narking. Practically everyone was there. In the parking lot by the forest preserve, the police had found two bodies. Nay, naked bodies. Their faces had been horribly disfigured by some sharp object. I saw it on the news. The TV news. In a black and white video. You know what blood looks like in a black and white video? Shadows. Shadows! That's what it looks like. All the love we shared between her and me was slammed.

It's a Roots Roundup, the best part of your Monday. We heard from the late, great John Prine right there, Lake Marie. New music from Sky Phoenix, Northwest Music, that is. Waves. We heard Trevor M. Keith, Don't Say My Name, and McKinley James, Back on the Run. Some great new music there in that set. And John Prine as well. Okay, let's hear some of Lucinda Williams right now. Sweet Old World on the Roots Roundup, Space 101.1.

It's a Roots Roundup, the best part of your Monday. We just heard from Western Century's Way to the World. Zoe Muth and the Lost High Rollers, I've Been Gone. The Flatlanders, Sitting on Top of the World. And Lucinda Williams with a classic there, Sweet Old World. I'm just playing a mix of stuff that I like. Given the soul and the vintage country the week off, just playing some favorites. Like, here's Deke Dickerson and the Whippersnappers, Bucket of Blood. Roots Roundup Space 101.1.

It's a Roots Roundup, the best part of your Monday. We just heard the Cactus Blossoms doing Desperado, Petunia and the Vipers from Vancouver, BC, Canada doing Cindy Lou. We heard Jake Labatt's Hobo on a Passenger Train and Deke Dickerson and the Whippersnappers, Bucket of Blood. We're going to keep the party going with Guy Clark, LA Freeway. Roots Roundup on Space 101.1, y'all.

0: Another great set of tunes there here on the Roots Roundup Radio Show. The best part of your Monday. That's Linda Gail Lewis, Digging My Way Out of Hell. J.D. McPherson, Sunshine Getaway. Caitlin Butts, Road Runner. And Guy Clark, L.A. Freeway. Not too much chatting this week. Just lots of music. So let's hear Robbie Folks' Ocean City from the album Now Then. On the Roots Roundup, Space 101.1.
1: The sky was blue. Did I notice how blue? As we crossed the bay.

It's a Roots Roundup, the best part of your Monday. That's a recent one from the Red Clay Strays right there. Demons in Your Choir, Turnpike, Troubadours, On the Red River, Silverada, Radio Wave, and Robbie Folks, Ocean City. Let's get right back into it with Rosie Flores and the Talisman Lines. 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
1: 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I'm Trent Kelly. If you haven't noticed the past week or so, our little burg has been taken over by the sport of football, or as we Yanks call it, soccer. Below me is the Alan Parsons song they used to introduce the teams during the 2026 World Cup matches. You may be familiar with, especially if you're a Mariners fan. For the next hour tonight, all tracks that have been used by national and club teams across the great sport, along with a few associated chants that go along with them, like this one from Depeche Mode, and the fans of Celtic FC of Scotland with Just Can't Get Enough on the Wave Show on Seattle Space 101.1 FM.

A song written for the Euro 1996 football championships in the UK, that is Eat My Goal from Collapsed Lung. And that was pretty much their only hit. I'm Trent Kelly, and this is The Wave Show, and this is our football soccer special. And just kind of coincides with the World Cup, doesn't it? Wow, what a coincidence. We started off with a new wave track from Depeche Mode, Just Can't Get Enough, that is used by LAFC and Celtic FC out of Scotland, and some of the chants they do. Then Blur with Song 2 that you'll hear in pretty much any sporting event from the 1997 album Blur. And you're listening to Space 101.1 FM, where you can listen anytime on the air here in town, and also on the east side, if you're lucky, at 101.1 FM. 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In our football special, we'll slow things down a bit here with an anthem that is used by the Jamaican national team. It's Bob Marley with Redemption Song from the Uprising album on The Wave Show on Space FM.

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some of the crowd are on the pitch.

It's the Wave Show Football Soccer Special here on Space 101.1 FM. Hosting is I, Trent Kelly. And that is New Order with World in Motion that was produced for the England national football team for the 1990 FIFA World Cup and features a guest rapper, England footballer John Barnes. I think that was the only thing he ever produced, though. And before that, we were serenaded by the fans of Liverpool FC, their anthem that they sing before every match. It's Gary and the Pacemakers' You'll Never Walk Alone. The original sounds a little bit like this.

Ah, yes, it's very dramatic. And we started that portion of the program with the Jamaican national team anthem, Bob Marley's the acoustic version of Redemption Song. The time now for a track that you've probably heard in several sporting events since 2005. The Celtic Football Club in Scotland started using it, and then AC Milan, Wales national football team, started using it. And locally, the Seattle Sounders and the Mariners use it. This is Zombie Nation with Kerncraft 400 on Space 101.1 FM.

Joy Division with Love Will Tear Us Apart, part of the Wave Show football / soccer special. I'm Trent Kelly here on Space FM, broadcasting here from Seattle, Washington. I love it when I can get away playing New Order and Joy Division in the same show. Love Will Tear Us Apart has been used by several football clubs, including Manchester United, as we heard just before that track, with the fans chanting, "Giggs will tear you apart." And the Man U fans were referring to Ryan Giggs, who was on the pitch for several years. And before that were two tracks that are used heavily in several different sports, including football / soccer, Underworld with Born Slippy, and Tottenham was the first club that was credited using it. And then Kernkraft 400 from Zabi Nation, you know that one that goes, yeah, that one. And SPACE stands for Sandpoint Arts and Cultural Exchange, where our mission is to connect and enrich our community through culture, art, and of course, music. If you'd like to help us in that endeavor, set your browsers to space101fm.org and press that donate button, please. Continuing our football special is a cover of a Village People tune from the Pet Shop Boys that they produced and re-recorded for the 2022 World Cup, which fans from Argentina picked up and started chanting a variation of it. You can find it on the very album in 1993. It's Go West from the Pet Shop Boys on Space 101.

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A song used by the Scottish Football Club starting in 2007, used in a chant, I'm On My Way by the Proclaimers, which came out in 1989. And that closes out our football / soccer special for this evening on Space 101.1 FM and The Wave Show. Before that was Erasure with A Little Respect, which is used by many football clubs around Europe, especially the Hull Kingston Rovers fans who did their chant before it. And then the Lightning Seeds with the Three Lions song, Football's Coming Home. I thought that was kind of appropriate since football came home to Seattle, I guess, kind of, for the World Cup. That was initially recorded for the 1996 European Championship that England was hosting. And starting that portion of the program, the Pet Shop Boys with Go West that Argentinian fans used to chant for the 2022 World Cup. Thank you so much for hanging out with me tonight on your Monday. I'm Trent Kelly, wrapping up another edition of The Wave Show on Space 101.1 FM. Things will get back to normal next week. If you're a musician here in the Pacific Northwest and like to be featured on the Local Vibrations segment, shoot me an email at thewaveshow@outlook.com or slide me a DM on Instagram at thewaveshow. To properly get you ready for post holes tonight, I'll leave you with some indie shoegaze from San Diego from a band called Crocodiles. This is Mirrors off their Sleep Forever album. I'll catch you next time. Ta-da!

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1: 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Hey, this is Matt C. You're listening to The Post Hole Show. Thanks for tuning in. Let's kick it off with a track by one of my favorite local bands, Helms Alee, who are playing this Saturday, June 13th, with Anthers and Czar at the Tractor Tavern. Tickets are still on sale. I'll be there. This is the track, Do Not Expose to the Burning Sun, off the album, Keep This Be the Way. Thanks for tuning in.

You just heard Hive Destruction by the one and only Isis off the Mosquito Control EP, which came out in 1998. Wow, such a long time ago. I was lucky enough to see Isis on their final tour, and then I think I saw them opening for Tool, but I wasn't as into them. But that final show at Numo's with Isis on their last tour was just transformative, incredible. Incredible show. Their whole discography is amazing. They've been repressing a lot of their albums on vinyl lately too, so keep an eye out for that if you've been hunting them down. They used to be pretty expensive. Before that, you heard Helmsley with Do Not Expose to the Burning Sun off their recent album. The most recent album came out in 2022, Keep This Be the Way. I know they're working on some new stuff. They've been playing it at some recent shows, and they are playing this Saturday at the Tractor Tavern with Anthers and Czar. Opening up. Don't miss it. That's a great lineup. Welcome to the Post Hole Show. I'm Matt C. And every week from 10 to 11 on Mondays, I bring you the best in heavy, noisy, experimental, sometimes loud, sometimes quiet, but always music to feed your soul. And tonight, we have some tracks. We have something from the new Converge album that's come out in the last year, second album of theirs that's come out in the last year, some Ken Mode, some Ms. Moore, and much, much more. Let's go ahead. Jump right into the next track by one of my favorite artists, Ragana. This track is from 2023's album Desolation's Flower, and it's called DTA, which stands for Death to America. Here we go.

You just heard Philadelphia's own Quiet Man with the song Pressure to Burrow off of 2023's album The Starving Lesson. Before that, you heard Esben and the Witch, some post-rock, post-punky, beautiful stuff. That was the song No Dog off their 2014 album New Nature. And starting that set was Regana with the song DTA, Death to America, off Desolation's Flower, which came out in 2023 on the Flenser. Just beautiful, atmospheric, black metal-y, shoegazy, just everything that Regana touches just consistently is incredible. We're going to go ahead and keep the music going again. We got a song from the new Converge album that just came out, Hum of Hurt. This track is called Doom and Bloom. And this is Matt C. with the Post Hole Show on Space 101.1 FM.

That was the Blackened Doom Goodness, which is Mizmor out of Portland, Oregon. Mizmor is playing with Monolord, opening for Monolord this Thursday, June 11th at Substation. Tickets still available. And that was the track No Place to Arrive, which was off the album Prosaic, which came out on Profound Lore Records in 2023. And then starting that set, again, was a new track from Converge off their latest album, Hum of Hurt. That was Doom and Bloom. They're just having an amazing, amazing year, Converge, waiting for them to come to Seattle. My hope, and I've been telling this to my friends, is Converge, Neurosis, double billing at the Showbox at the Market. That's my wish. That's my wish right there. If you're enjoying the show tonight, you can find me at space101fm.org, where you can stream my last two episodes. All my archives are up on Mixcloud, and my random musings are up on Instagram, both with the username postholesradio. 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You can find my email address there and contact me, or you can find it on my Instagram account. I love hearing from people, music to play, questions. I love recommendations. And we're going to go ahead and keep on going. This is the track Booby Trap from Godhead Silo from 1996 on Sub Pop. Thanks for tuning in.

That was Winnipeg's Ken Mode with Not My Fault off the album Null, which came out a few years ago. And starting that set was Godhead Silo with a 1996 track, Booby Trap, off Skyward in Triumph. Great noise rock. We're going to go ahead, finish up the set tonight with a track by Glassing. I just found out about this band. They're on a Pelagic Records. The album From the Other Side of the Mirror and the song Nothing Touches You, which just came out a couple years ago. Really great kind of post-hardcore, some influences of black metal and shoegaze. We're going to go ahead and finish it up with that. I hope to see you at the Helmsley show this Saturday, maybe at the Mismore show on Thursday. But thanks for tuning in, supporting local radio, supporting Space 101 FM, and supporting the Post Hole Show, where you can find me every Monday from 10 to 11 p.m. This is Matt C. signing off. And again, this is Glassing. Thanks for tuning in.

Seattle's Queens of the Stoned Age, if you know what I'm saying. The Satisfaction from their 2015 Earthy album, their sophomore release on the Sub Pop label. Planet for Sale was the track. And Portishead started the set with Silence from their third album, also entitled Third. The recitation at the beginning of that track is an adaptation of the Wiccan precept of the Threefold Law. And the translation is, beware of the rule of three. What you give will get back at you. The lesson you must learn, you only get what you deserve. We are streaming at space101fm.org. I'm DJ Rocco Altobelli, and the show is Janitors of Lunacy. This is my third show, and therein lies the theme and obstruction for tonight's show. We'll only hear track three from a collection of albums. With the exception of that first song, Silence from Portishead is the first track of that album, but the references to the number three were just too good to pass up, so that's the only exception to the rule tonight. Coming up, nice and not so nice music from the likes of Beulah and Tricky. But first, the third track off Daft Punk's 1996 debut LP, Homework. It's one of my go-to speaker testing bangers. When my daughter and I listen to this in the car, we like to think the cops telling the people to stop the music and go home end up getting down and dancing with the crowd. This is Revolution 909.

the Besnard Lakes from their 2006 album, The Besnard Lakes Are the Dark Horse. That was track number 3, And You Lied to Me. Such a unique sound. No other band does what that band does so well, in my opinion. Before that, 18th Die, Berlin-based noise rock from 1993. Track number 3 from a compilation of their singles, B-sides, and whatnot entitled Left, we heard Coffee Cup Revisited. Shout out to Rev 105 Revolution Radio from the Minneapolis heady days of the late 80s for introducing me to this underappreciated band, 18th Die. Starting the set was Daft Punk, Revolution 909, from their album Homework, put out in 1996, 30 years ago, people. I'm DJ Rocco. 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

0: the legendary Jim Ruiz Group from the album Oh Brother Where Art Thou, released by Chicago-based label Minty Fresh in 1995. That was Stormtrooper. Before that, Luna from their 1992 debut, Luna Park. We heard the third track off that album, Slash Your Tires. And to start the set, Beulah, What Will You Do When Your Suntan Fades? The track number three from The Coast Is Never Clear, 2001. Was very lucky to catch them live at the one and only time I saw a show at the OK Hotel in Pioneer Square. You're listening to Janitors of Lunacy on Space 101.1 FM. I'm DJ Rocco Altobelli. This is a weekly program running every Monday night from 11 p.m. to midnight. We seek the experimental edges of the rock, jazz, house, punk, and dub kaleidoscope, playing noisy and melodic music that keeps our brains happy. Tonight, only playing track number three from a small collection of favorite albums. And I heard a rumor that you want less talk, more rock. You got it.
1: That one front, you bragging on the stunts,
2: coking your nose.
1: Now catch a gold front. That one front, bragging on the stunts, coking your nose. Now catch a gold front. Here comes a Nazareth, we're good in that magazine. Heidi Selassie, they look after I. God will receive us, got me like Jesus. God will receive us, got me like Jesus. 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

0: 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Everyone wants a record deal. And everybody wants a, and everybody wants a record deal. Everybody wants to be naked and famous.
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0: 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I'm naked
1: and famous.
0: They used to call me Tricky Kid. I live the life they wish they did. 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
1: What do you see?
0: If you test and turn the tables, put on a baseball cap.
1: You're gonna
0: show it to a trendy label. And everybody got a record deal, and everybody wants to be naked and famous. Everybody's got a record deal, and everybody wants to be naked and famous.
1: Naked and famous.
0: Everybody wants to be just like me. I'm naked and famous. Everybody wants a record deal.
1: Everybody.
0: And everybody just wants to be like me. I'm naked and famous.
1: Famous.
0: Famous. That one front. And dragging on the stunts. And coke in your nose. Walk out your cold front. Here comes a Nazarene. You look good in that magazine. Haile Selassie, I. They look after I.

That was SFM from Basement Jaxx, third track from the LP Rudy, came out in 2001. Before that, Unauthorized Autobiography, Unwound from the 1996 album Repetition on the Kill Rock Stars label. I was late to Unwound, but they quickly became a desert island band for me. I can't tell you how excited I was when they announced a tour. In 2023, 20 years after their last live date, I saw them at the Showbox and then skirted down to Portland the following night to catch them at Revolution Hall. And to start that weirdo set, Tricky Kid, from the album that still kind of scares the hell out of me, Pre-Millennium Tension, also released in 1996. I'm DJ Rocco, janitors of lunacy at Gmail if you have a request. Next week, a tribute to some hard bop jazz heavy hitters in honor and to celebrate the great Sonny Rollins, who we lost this year. But to set you off on a course to midnight, we go back to Tricky. Cool story about how this track, Black Steel, came about. Tricky had Martina Topley Bird add the vocals to this track, and she had never heard the Public Enemy original on which this song is based before she went into the booth. So as the story goes, Tricky handed her the lyrics to the first two verses. She went in and laid down the first melody that came into her head. This is Black Steel, track number 3 from his debut album, LP Max and Quay. Came out in 1995 on Island Records. Until next week, one family, one love.

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they keep. Cause when I speak, they freak to sweat the technique. 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And now I stay on target and refuse to miss. And I still make hits for beats, parties, clubs, and cars and jeeps. 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
1: 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North Helpline's Lake City warehouse is open for drop-offs Tuesday through Friday, 9 to 4 p.m., and Saturday, 9 to 1 p.m. The Lake City location is 12736 33rd Avenue Northeast. For more information, visit northhelpline.org.

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I'm DJ Rocco, and I invite you to join me for my show, Janitors of Lunacy. 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

0: called the NCO Military Competition, you know. I ain't really phased cause I pop much game. Rolled up tough cause I got much fame. How you doing, baby? My name is Mix-a-Lot.
1: Mix-a-Lot got a Benz, boy. Quit smoking that rock.

0: 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I'm Trent Kelly, host of The Wave Show, inviting you to join me here on Space on Mondays at 9 p.m. I'll be spinning alternative tracks from retro to today.
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Good morning. I'm Greg DiLoretto from Bryant, and my favorite thing to order for breakfast out is the fall hash breakfast burrito at Cafe Javasti. 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

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I'm Brandon Sparks, and on The Walk-Up, we'll take a lineup from baseball history and attempt to create the perfect set of songs for those players. 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So step up to the plate and tune into The Walk-Up, Sunday nights from 11 to midnight, right here on Space 101.1 FM.

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1: 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Neil Real Cheekbone. 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

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Nobody stops

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